you. Uh-huh. You thought you got away from me, didn't you? You thought I didn't see you now, didn't you? You tried to sneak by me now, didn't you?

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Can I see if they not clap when you win? Must be a reason. So they have to surround themselves with good people, good energy.

No, no matter much of a try, what you know. From your goodness to your heart. I just love. Guys, if you not clap when you win, must be a reason. So they have to surround themselves with good people, good energy.